She wants to play with the toys a while. And school's out early, and soon we'll be learning, and the lesson today is

It's not the clothes that you choose that cuts through me. It's not the way you do your hair that does me right. It's the times you unwind my confusion. Well, it's Dally time. Not so long ago I'd throw my leg around life, and I'd stay with each day and spur 'em down.

amount of high. Floating between this moment and the sky, babe. Exactly at the height that I like to fly.